0: Every week, Cooper's Countdown is heard on great radio stations like this one. What do you got for us, Coop?
1: I'm going back to 1985, which was kind of an interesting time in my career. I'd put out my Dada album, 1983. That's when I got sober. And it would be 3 years before Constrictor came out. When I got sober, I took a couple years off and kind of rebuilt myself and redecided what Alice was going to be. Before, he was basically a whipping boy. He was the Hunchback of Notre Dame, where everybody just picked on him and beat him up and everything because he was an outsider. When I came back sober, I decided Alice was time to get even. And now he was going to be the ultimate villain. He was going to be this arrogant villain. And that's when I got with Kane Roberts and started working on Constrictor. Let's jump back to 1985 when Reagan was president in the U.S., Margaret Thatcher was the U.K.'s prime minister, and Back to the Future was the number one film of the year. Here's what was up in music for this week in 1985. At number five is the always great Pat Benatar with her song Invincible. Sadly, Huey Lewis has retired from live performing, but his song The Power of Love was at number four, and he was at the height of his career. I actually did some jamming with him a couple of times. What a great band. Gordon Sumner, who you know better as Sting, was singing about The Fortress Around Your Heart, which made it to number three. A soundtrack cut from the movie St. Elmo's Fire was number two, and it's John Parr's St. Elmo's Fire, aka Man in Motion. And the number one song of this date, 1985, is a band who was in dire straits with their hit that name checks MTV, Money for Nothing. This is one of the greatest records ever made. Money for Nothing, Dire Straits.

that mama, she got it sticking in the cameraman. Oh, we could have some. He's up there. What's that?

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1: Hey, Uncle Alice, I hope you're feeling great and having a good time. I have always wanted to ask you, what's your best and worst subjects in school? Favorite and least favorite? Lisa from Kihei, Maui, Hawaii. You're my next door neighbor. I live in Kihei. Wow, that's great. Okay, I found algebra to be the most useless thing ever on the planet. When was the last time, Lisa, that you used algebra in your daily life? I find it so pointless that it was just unbelievable. And yet, it was required. And then you could go to calculus. Okay, if you're going to be an engineer, then yes. Yes, then you need this. If you're going to be a pharmacist, yes, chemistry is important. These were some of the requirements that I could not understand at my time in school. I thought the most important thing in school was the government class where you had to learn about your government, how to vote, who people were, and everything. That's important. There should have been a class in balancing your budget. There should have been a class in taking care of a baby. Those were the classes you are going to use in your life. My favorite class, of course, was art. That's where I was a straight A student in art. I had things hanging in museums in Arizona. And of course, creative writing. I was in journalism. And journalism, to me, was fascinating. In fact, in the end of the year in journalism, you had to write a paper, a 10-page paper on a newspaper, and tell me about the newspaper. Well, everybody picked the Post and all this. I picked the Inquirer because all the other headlines were like, tax hike coming next year. My headline was, boy born with dog's head. That's infinitely more important to me. If you need tutoring in geometry, don't ask me. And yet, one of my best friends is Scott Flansburgh, the human calculator. So don't ask me anything about math at alice@alicesattic.com. This Day in Rock is up next. I kind of liked history because it was a storyline. Actually, I could picture what was going on in that history class, so I did well in history. We'll make some more history coming up in a bit.
0: There's more Alice after this.
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He went looking for his baseball cards. Did that mannequin just move? Anyway, more rock, then more Alice.

0: Do you share a birthday with Nikki Sixx, Elvis, Britney Spears, or Bono? Well, you're about to find out, because Alice Cooper's going to invite you to blow out the candles for some festive celebrity birthday bashes.
1: Birthday greetings to Ian Anderson, turned 78 today. He formed Jethro Tull in 1967 and is the band's only constant member. Tull's 24th album, Curious Ruminant, came out in 2025. Can I tell you something? If you're going to do an album, don't put a word in there that nobody knows, just to be clever. Because they want to say, hey, have you heard the new Jethro Tull album? Curious Ruminant. Try to make it something, just call it Curious or Curious Jethro. Here's an appropriate birthday song for Ian.

0: There's more Alice Cooper coming sooner than later.
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2: From the Way 31 Storm Tracker Weather Center, I'm Chief Meteorologist Jeff Castle. Weather's going to change a little bit as the week wears on. We're going to dial back the rain chances, but start to crank the heat back up, especially by this week. Heading into the overnight hours, any shower activity will die out this evening. We'll be partly cloudy, warm, and muggy. Lows will be in the low 70s. Coming up for tomorrow, mixed clouds and sun. Temperatures back in the low 90s for highs, and likely another round of some widely scattered showers and storms. I'm Way 31 Storm Tracker Chief Meteorologist Jeff Castle.
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11: You'll laugh, you'll cry, you'll headbang. 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
13: In case you just woke up, you're listening to Alice's Attic, which makes me Alice Cooper. And what the heck are you doing sleeping so late? Maybe you're a night shift worker. Me, I enjoy a good nap. Let me tell you something. The nap is the new drug on tour. Everybody I know that's going to do a show that night and do a two-hour show and kill it finds an hour and a half somewhere in the afternoon And it's not like being an old man. It's like re-energizing yourself for that night. That nap used to be cocaine, so that's no more. All righty, enough of that. Let's get back to music. You're welcome.
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1: We'll travel back to that decade of decadence with You Gotta Love the 80s. And we're doing more rock now.

0: the new way.
1: And the heyday of all things metal.
0: It's time to travel back to one very dynamic decade. You gotta love the 80s in Alice's Attic. Here's Coop now.
2: At the start of the decade in 1981, to be precise, Billy Squire had a triple platinum album by the name of Don't Say No. Hit singles included the title track, In the Dark, and the tune we're playing tonight, My Kind of Lover. Billy still plays live once in a while and lives in New York with his wife Nicole and their dogs. Very sweet guy, toured with us for a while and got along with him quite well. Here's My Kind of Lover.

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0: This is Tales from the Attic.
2: Of course, many songwriters write about their significant others, for better or worse. Like Run for Your Life by the Beatles is actually threatening. I'd rather see you dead, little girl, than to be with another man. And on a more positive note, Angie by the Stones. But one of the songs I recorded for Cheryl was actually a cover tune. It's Pretty Ballerina, a 1966 single by the band The Left Banc. Lyrics include, I had a date with a pretty ballerina, her hair so brilliant that it hurt my eyes. I recorded it in 2005 for my Dirty Diamonds album. I always thought that song was absolutely brilliant. I never thought of recording it until I realized that I had a wife that was a ballerina, two daughters that were ballerinas, a niece that was a ballerina, a sister-in-law that was a ballerina. And I said, I think I better do a song about ballerinas. And that's tonight's tale. By the way, if you haven't seen the movie Ballerina, a John Wick movie, it's really good. Tell me what you'd like me to talk about at Alice@aliceisattic.com. Rock trivia from a honey dripper is up next. Don't even ask what a honey dripper is.
0: Alice will be right back with more rock and roll that doesn't suck.
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0: Alice Cooper has some rock trivia for you. 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
1: What song from Robert Plant's second solo album, 1983's The Principle of Moments, became his first top 40 solo hit? Answer, Big Log. It's an odd title and a very mellow song. The year after Big Log, Plant reunited with Jimmy Page in The Honey Drippers. Big Log. I wonder if that's any kind of... Oh, well, he must have been talking about Lincoln Logs. Yeah, that's it.

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6: From the Way 31 Storm Tracker Weather Center, I'm Chief Meteorologist Jeff Castle. Weather's going to change a little bit as the week wears on. We're going to dial back the rain chances, but start to crank the heat back up, especially by this weekend. Heading into the overnight hours, any shower activity will die out this evening. We'll be partly cloudy, warm and muggy. Lows will be in the low 70s. Coming up for tomorrow, mixed clouds and sun. Temperatures back in the low 90s for highs, and likely another round of some widely scattered showers and storms. I'm Way 31 Storm Tracker Chief Meteorologist Jeff Castle.
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14: Somewhere lurking in the dark shadows, he's a radio host who doesn't suck, even though he's always been a bit of a freak. But he does think you're worthy of listening to his show. Crank up the most talented man whose eye makeup is better than yours. The king of your kind. It's Alice's Attic with Alice Cooper.
15: Okay, rock fans, your Uncle Alice has Rock That Rolls, plus lots of stuff and nonsense, so I'm glad you tuned in. Plus, I love getting your emails with questions, comments, and especially if you're my distant cousin, I seem to have so many. I get on the road and I get notes backstage. I'm your third cousin from your eighth uncle's mother who fell down. Okay, you want music? I want to play you music. Do you like the Stones, Rush, Little Joni Jett, Pink Floyd? Well, I do, and I'm thinking that I might play some of those artists this hour, so let's get it on.
0: Alice's Attic with Alice Cooper.

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2: Remember back during the pandemic when concerts stopped? What a crazy time that was. Does it seem like yesterday for you guys or forever ago? It seems like a pretty long time ago. We're all glad that live music is back, and if you haven't had a chance to hear U2 live, you're going to get that opportunity right now. Here's U2 in concert with Pride in the Name of Love.

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0: Alice's email on Alice's Attic with Alice Cooper.
1: Hello, Alice. We have a very unusual shared experience. Mine was different in several significant ways. But that line you said about don't kill him, just hurt him, was astoundingly accurate to an experience that I had. I was a teenager at the time and doing drugs and delusional. It's a great story that ends well. It was about 50 years ago, but it was a close call. Bobby. You're not going to tell us the story? Is he going to leave us hanging? All right. He's referring, of course, to the time I met Elvis. And Elvis handed me a loaded .38 and says, hey, man, I'm going to show you how to take a gun out of somebody's hand. And he, of course, knocked the gun out of my hand. But there I was, standing 3 feet away from Elvis with a loaded .38. Would you hand Alice Cooper a loaded .38? There was just that 1 second of thinking, what if you just shot him in the leg? Great story. The gun was out of my hand before I could even make a decision. Well, if you met Elvis or Elvis Costello, tell me all about it at alice@alicesattic.com. What's up next? I have no idea, but we'll both soon find out.
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1: What San Francisco-based band had their first hit in 1968 with a cover version of Eddie Cochran's Summertime Blues? Blue Cheer. And the song is from their debut album, Vincibus Eruptum. Dickie Peterson, the group's bassist and singer, formed Blue Cheer. 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I think when you listen to this, you have to think metal, because it was so heavy. Blue Cheer did take it and turn it into a gigantic Godzilla kind of monster. So here it is, Summertime Blues.

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6: From the Way 31 Storm Tracker Weather Center, I'm Chief Meteorologist Jeff Castle. Weather's going to change a little bit as the week wears on. We're going to dial back the rain chances, but start to crank the heat back up, especially by this weekend. Heading into the overnight hours, any shower activity will die out this evening. We'll be partly cloudy, warm, and muggy. Lows will be in the low 70s. Coming up for tomorrow, mixed clouds and sun, temperatures back in the low 90s for highs, and likely another round of some widely scattered showers and storms. I'm Way 31 Storm Tracker Chief Meteorologist Jeff Castle.
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0: From early days in Detroit, to teen angst in Arizona, to shock rock in L.A., to his rise to Rock and Roll Hall of Famer, one man is superbly seasoned to guide you through this magnificent musical journey.
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1: Welcome to my attic. I'm glad you're listening to me instead of watching true crime documentaries. I couldn't turn off Shark Week. It was just like absolutely addictive to me. So I'm all sharked up. All right, let's get back to the music. Here's one that goes to 11.
0: Alice's Attic with Alice Cooper.

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1: If you're a fan of sequels, you could do worse than Back to the Future Part 2. Came out in 1989, stars Michael J. Fox as Marty McFly, Christopher Lloyd, and Leia Thompson, among others. And the funny part is, they traveled all the way forward to 2015. My buddy Sammy Hagar's song, I Can't Drive 55, is used in the film when Marty McFly discovers he has returned to an alternate hellish version of 1985 Hill Valley, full of strip joints, pawn shops, and Biff's Pleasure Palace. Here's I Can't Drive 55.

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0: And now, Alice's Attic with Alice Cooper presents more fun and freaky facts. Take it away, Coop.
1: You like weird stuff? Because, of course, Freaky Facts shall commence now. Neil Young and American funk superstar Rick James were in a band together called the Mina Birds before they became famous for very different styles of music. The cornea is one of two parts of the human body without blood vessels. Someday we'll get them. Because bananas are rich in potassium, they are a bit radioactive. So if you're glowing in the dark, you're eating too many bananas. Lemons float while limes sink. Because limes are the denser fruit. And finally tonight, if you wear a tie too tight, it can reduce your blood flow to your brain by 7.5%, potentially causing dizziness and headaches, including more pressure on your eyes. But wearing a top hat causes the wearer to get 9.2% smarter. I'm living proof of that, and so is Slash. Okay, freaks. Them's the facts.
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6: From the Way 31 Storm Tracker Weather Center, I'm Chief Meteorologist Jeff Castle. Weather's going to change a little bit as the week wears on. We're going to dial back the rain chances, but start to crank the heat back up, especially by this weekend. Heading into the overnight hours, any shower activity will die out this evening. We'll be partly cloudy, warm, and muggy. Lows will be in the low 70s. Coming up for tomorrow, mixed clouds and sun, temperatures back in the low 90s for highs, and likely another round of some widely scattered showers and storms. I'm Way 31 Storm Tracker Chief Meteorologist Jeff Castle.
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1: She had 7 different surgeries over the span of 9 years, and there were tons of complications.
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6: Welcome to the deepest confines of the mind of Alice Cooper. It's a bit dusty up here, and oh, is it cluttered. There's a memory of hanging out with John Lennon and Anne Murray at LA's The Troubadour in 73. And over here is Alice's Cortez High School locker combination. And why is there a random recollection of pre-concert pickled herring in Oslo in 2017? But amidst the mélange, there's a wealth of rock and roll tidbits and knowledge that never fails to entertain and engage. So without further ado, here's your fastidious host. It's Alice's Attic with Alice Cooper.
7: 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But I get lots of emails from you people, so I know some of you are having a hard time. So I'm glad you wrote in so I can tell you that tough times aren't permanent and that I have faith in you. If you need some words of wisdom or just want to tell me a bad dad joke, drop a line to Alice at alicesattic.com. In fact, I'll read one of your emails later this hour, and who knows whose it is, but I'll try to do your voice the way I think you would do it. 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
6: Alice's Attic with Alice Cooper.

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1: Tonight I got a song that's good for every day of the week, even though it's called Friday on My Mind. I played the version by Bowie, and this time I'm going to do the original from the Easy Beats. And if you know your rock trivia, you know they were an Australian band featuring George Young, who is the older brother of Angus and Malcolm of AC/DC. So there's a lot of gold albums hanging in that house. Here's Friday on My Mind, Easy Beats.

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1: 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I call it the crack of sports. 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
1: A solo Paul McCartney song that came out in 1970 has been regarded as one of the finest love songs. And Paul plays all the instruments on this particular song with his wife Linda on backing vocals. Can you name the song? I consider it one of the top five songs he ever wrote. Maybe I'm amazed. Some of the lyrics include, maybe I'm a lonely man who's in the middle of something that he just doesn't understand. Maybe I'm a man and maybe you're the only woman who could ever help me. Paul McCartney, that was a Beatles song. That was an absolute Beatles song. It's one of the best Beatles songs. And it just showed you how important he was to the Beatles writing. Okay, here's Maybe I'm Amazed, Paul McCartney, live.

0: Alice will be back tomorrow at his usual time. 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
4: 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The most classic rock. TNT, come together. Black Betty, it's not just a pile of songs. 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

0: of a gag where she was turned upside down and used to polish floors with her head. Sorry.
1: Anyway, the son is facing three charges in the Bieniemy situation. Court appearances have been delayed for a mental health evaluation.
2: Boy, with sons like that, who needs Bieniemies?
1: Am I telling you?
0: That's just sad.
1: That's an amazing. Very sad. That's an amazing show.
0: I would have skipped that story. It's too depressing.
1: No, yeah, it would have. Would have gotten all the laughs out of the way.
0: Pat, coming up during the break, I'm going to ask you if you can do a special song for one of our listeners.
3: Okay.
0: You're in good form. Your guitar hand is okay.
3: Pretty good. Yeah.
0: Okay. Good. All right.
1: Well, it's not as never his hand. It's his shoulder.
0: Oh yeah, you know what I mean.
1: No, I don't know what you mean. Hand is hand, and shoulder is a shoulder. Say what you mean.
0: Okay.
1: Sorry.
0: You ever get a never shoulder job? So. All right. I guess there's a proper distinction.
1: Never works so hard.
0: Pat Godwin, by the way, is going to be.
1: I wish I'd wake up and see I'm gone.
0: At the Astra Theater in Jasper, Indiana.
1: This is what I get for coming in 2 days in a row. Go ahead.
0: What was I saying? The Astra Theater in Jasper, Indiana. Coming up Saturday, August 22nd, Patty G back in the saddle, if you will. He'll be on stage, the man, the guitar, singing his songs for the first time since he had his surgery. Thanks to our friends at The Razor, WRZR Radio.
1: Pat Godwin singing his song.
3: Singing his song.
1: Freewheeling out there.
3: Here he comes.
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3: She looks like today she's wearing the

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1: When you wear them to the grocery store or something.
2: Who's that?
1: I don't know.
3: It's, no, it's a type not a person. Of yoga.
1: It's a DM.
0: Yeah.
2: Oh, sorry.
1: I'm still working on distractus and practice.
2: I like that. I've been
1: very much.
2: Kundalini
0: flow.
1: Yeah.
0: Shows off your camel toe and right back. When you wear them to the grocery store, they rock them into my core. I wish I was your man. Yoga pants, I'm your biggest fan.

0: loves kundalini or hot yoga.
1: Right. First, you don't want to hear about this problem we've had in Kansas City with Eric Bieniemy and his son and his wife. And you don't want to hear about that.
2: I want to know.
1: It's too real.
2: Because it's depressing and awful.
1: And now you don't want to hear about the yoga pants.
2: No, I want to hear about them. Jeremy requested that. Jeremy, you're welcome. I was not familiar with kundalini.
0: Yeah.
2: Is it a kun or a kun?
3: Well,
4: it's K-U-N.
3: K-U-N. Kundalini.
2: Well, that doesn't answer my question. Is it?
0: It's kundalini.
2: So it's pronounced like it's an O-O-O-O.
0: Yes,
1: I was watching, I forget what it was, NBC News, I think, and they had a special report from somewhere, and it was the NBC New York reporter. I'd never seen her before, and her name was Amanda Cunnington.
3: Oh,
1: and it is. I celebrated every time Tommy Yamas said Cunnington. Yeah, baby, you got it again. Good job. Yeah.
5: I'm Miss Cunnington,
1: and boy, she was too. Or just you could just tell she was a bitch on wheels.
0: We don't know her.
5: I'm sure she was
4: Cunnington with a capital C.
5: Professional. I'm reporting news.
2: Okay, coming up. There's a reporter who's left. It's like Emily Sprunt. Every time I hear that,
0: I
1: don't believe it.
4: David Spunt.
2: Oh, Spunt.
4: Yeah, David Spunt.
1: I don't believe you.
4: I'll show you. I'll send you the picture of him. I sent the picture to Tom before.
2: Coming up, we have. I was going to say our show will mature.
1: Spunk is slang for.
0: Okay.
2: Yeah. We have Perseid meteor shower news coming up.
1: Who the hell's Perseid, by the way?
2: Naked lady arrested driving fireman vehicle. And the biggest dildos. We have a survey. And
1: a world record?
2: And a sex map and a world record. This is very exciting. It's all on the way from the O'Reilly Auto Parts studios. 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

0: they're from, but boy, good luck. No, no, I've been overdrawn and my card was stolen. And a minute.
1: So this sounds like Lawrence Welk back in the day.
0: Yes.
1: Okay. Well,
0: wasn't he from North Dakota or something?
1: Yeah. We have coming up in the news. Is that a body in the suitcase?
0: Or are you glad to see
1: a dead one? We have this is kind of an interesting thing coming out of London. Plans to limit so-called vertical drinking. Mm-hmm. Do you know what vertical drinking is?
2: Yeah.
0: While you're standing?
1: Drinking while standing up. Yeah. We'll find out what that's all about. And we have the sex map. It's just been released from sex toy retailer Love Honey. What geographical regions have what particular proclivities?
3: In the toy, in the world of toys?
1: Yeah, and in the world of just all that sort of all that sort of stuff. For example, what city tends to buy the largest condoms?
3: Wow.
1: And boy, that's that's a surprise. I'll tell you what.
0: Tokyo, is it?
1: I appreciate that joke very
0: much. Thank you very much.
1: it's not Tokyo.
0: Okay, yeah.
1: But I'm surprised at what it is. Also, we have the most popular lube flavors. Anyone want to guess?
0: Oh, chocolate.
4: Strawberry.
1: Strawberry it is, Mr. Oski.
3: Oh,
1: You'd come through.
3: You freak.
1: We're coming right back to the O'Reilly Auto Parts Studios. 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
0: Hello, Pat Godwin.
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0: There's Jeff Oskey.
25: Hey, man.
0: There's Josh Arnold.
26: Chick.
0: Yes, sir. There's Ace Cosby.
27: Howdy.
0: Howdy do. Hello, Tom.
1: About a bunch of people here. We're going to check in with the news scene.
0: Yeah, a bunch of people.
1: With Miss Jess Hooker. Once again, you can vote on what you want Jess to cook on our show next week by going to bobandtom.com. Place your votes, please. Miss Hooker, what do you got over there?
23: A proposal to limit so-called vertical drinking at some British pubs has turned into a political headache in London.
0: Hmm.
23: Vertical drinking is the bureaucratic way to say drinking while standing up, usually outdoors as patrons spill onto the streets in warmer evenings.
25: I see. So, this seems like a real buzzkill to me.
0: Take it from me. I've tried horizontal drinking. You almost drown.
25: Oh, yeah. It can be difficult. It can be difficult.
1: Well, I mean, and vertical drinking often leads to horizontal canoodling.
23: Mm.
25: Oh. The old horizontal mambo.
1: Yeah.
25: Mm. Oh, boy.
0: Oh, boy, indeed.
1: So we'll see what happens. It seems like an odd thing to want to get rid of.
23: The proposal from Westminster City Council aims to reduce noise and disorderly behavior by encouraging bars and restaurants to serve more people at their tables.
0: Oh, no, bloody likely.
25: If there's a bar with an outdoor sort of standing area, that's where I'm at.
23: Yeah.
25: I love that. Yeah. Especially on a summer night.
1: Yeah. In the streets of London?
25: Yes.
1: We'll see. We'll see how far this thing gets. What else you got?
0: You never know. You might, bump into J.K. Rowling.
3: Yes. Can I interrupt real quick? I had an incident this morning, and I can't get it out of my head, and I'm wondering if I'm the jerk or if this other guy's the jerk.
0: Well, first of all, no matter what the situation is, you're a jerk. But go ahead and continue.
3: So I had to stop on the way in. I didn't get much sleep. I needed a Mountain Dew. We no longer carry them here because I'm trying to stay away from them. So I stop at the gas station. I walk in. I look over, there's a man leaning on the counter talking to the attendant.
25: Okay. All right.
3: And I'm like, well, this isn't going to go well. So I grab my Mountain Dew, and I'm standing behind the man, and the man is asking, so are you Hindi? Are you Pakistani? Are you Sikh? And, you're Sikh? Oh, no wonder you know so much about tobacco. And he's just going on and on and on, talking to this guy who's just nodding to him. And finally I go, hey, are you going to wrap it up anytime soon?
0: Oh!
25: It's always 0 to 80 with a husky.
0: Hey, are you going to wrap it up anytime soon?
3: So he keeps talking to this guy, and I think he doesn't hear me. And I go, hey, are you going to wrap it up? He goes, yeah, calm down.
23: Uh-oh.
25: Oh, boy.
3: And I go, hey, I got a job. I gotta get to. And he goes, a lot of people have jobs. I go, yeah, but not all of them are stuck behind some jackass who won't shut up.
25: What did he say?
3: He asked me if I wanted to fight.
25: You want to fight?
3: Yeah. And I go, yeah, I'll meet you outside. So he goes outside, and I pay for my drink, and I go out, and I ran to my car and sped away. Now, am I the jerk, or is he the jerk?
1: Maybe you could have worded it more delicately.
23: Yeah.
1: Excuse me, as fascinating as this cultural inquiry that you're making
25: is. No, that's not it.
3: 4:30 in the morning.
1: Perhaps I could pay for this.
0: Wouldn't you be terrified, though, of a guy who would say, you want to go outside? Just this calm and a smile.
3: I would have pummeled this man.
25: Oh. There's a chance I would have laughed because it's so, to me, that's just so last measure.
3: Oh, yeah.
23: Yeah.
25: But I would have, I would not have addressed the man the way you did.
23: Jeff, your road rage sent you into therapy.
3: Right.
23: Right. We need to work on your anger management still.
3: All right.
23: That's the bigger issue. You are a sweet, kind man until you run into a stranger.
3: How much talking do you get to do at the register before it's the next person's turn?
25: No, I get it. Yes, in an ideal world, he would have seen you and said, go ahead and check out and stepped aside for a second.
23: I think it's the attendant's responsibility. He should have acknowledged
3: you. Well, the attendant was doing the look around him, like, I see you, I'm just waiting for this guy to get out of the way.
25: Yeah.
3: Like, the attendant gave me the smile.
1: Were you paying cash?
3: No, I was using cards.
1: Okay. I was going to say, throw $3 on the table
3: right.
1: And walk
3: no,
1: out.
3: I had no.
0: He's got a card. He has a job, remember?
25: This has happened to me. I just go, hey, man, I'm just going to sneak in front of you real quick while you guys are chatting and get
3: checked
25: out.
3: He was still doing transactions. Like, he then had to pay for his stuff.
25: Oh.
3: And he had change in his pocket. He counted out rather slowly, which, I know what you're doing, mister.
1: So,
23: you see that as a personal attack, though.
3: Oh, yeah.
0: I think you guys can all back me up on this. There's no one who knows unreasonable anger like I do.
23: Yeah.
0: I don't think anything that... I think you're hitting new heights. I think you've taken the mantle for me as far as being unreasonably angry about
25: something. Yeah, you wouldn't have...
0: Right. No, I wouldn't. I would have probably stood there. Or maybe tried to steal the soda.
23: The loudest sighing of your life.
25: What would you have done, Pat?
4: Well, I was going to tell Jeff, you need anger management. Here's the good news. I'm your therapist.
3: Oh, yeah?
4: All right, so let me walk you through this.
3: Okay. I'm ready.
0: There you go.
4: You hear a fight, that's a trigger. Boom. You get out there, you're all bluff. He's going to back down. You feel like a better man when you walk away.
3: Yeah, I did. He walked over to what he would call a truck, and he was standing next to it.
4: It's all bluff, yeah.
3: But, I mean, I would have wailed this. He moved about as fast as Ace. I would have wailed this man. Oh, I would have just pummeled him. I did him a favor by leaving the situation.
25: No reason to drag Ace.
23: Sorry.
1: Ace is a notoriously slow driver. What if the guy pulled out a gun and shot you?

0: Oh, well, then all of my dreams come true.
1: Right.
2: Well, all for a Mountain Dew.
3: You're in two classes now.
4: Why don't you buy yourself a couple of Mountain Dews and keep them in the car?
0: Honestly, this is the first Mountain Dew I've had in months.
5: He's trying to quit.
6: We stopped carrying leaded Mountain Dew here. It's too much. You guys don't need it.
0: Right.
6: I'm not buying it anymore.
0: I've been on water all the time.
1: Nice.
2: Okay. All right. Well, I'm glad you're okay.
0: But so the rule is I'm the jerk here.
1: Well,
2: you could have been more delicate.
6: Okay. So what would you have done if he would have got shot this morning and didn't come to work? How would you have addressed that?
7: Well, whatever you do, don't read anything about Eric Bieniemy going back.
1: Can we amend this a little bit? Was he shot and killed, or was he shot and wounded?
6: Just shot and wounded.
1: We'd be laughing.
7: Yes. I'd laugh. Yeah. Really
1: I would expect
7: hard.
1: If I get shot and wounded, I'd expect you guys to laugh.
6: Yeah.
4: Yeah,
7: man, that's gotta hurt though, right? Get shot.
4: Fortunately, none of those things transpired.
6: Yes,
1: did you forget the bullet's also hot, so it's entered your body and now it's burning you.
7: How do you feel about people who say, "Oh man, that feels like I've gotten shot," and they
1: unless
7: never
1: you're
7: been
1: 50
7: shot?
1: Cent,
7: yeah, yeah, I'm not, yeah.
4: I guess I would turn it into a kind of a moral lesson. This will teach you to drink Mountain Dew, you hillbilly.
1: Right.
4: Okay, let's move forward. We have to take a break. These are the O'Reilly Auto Parts Studios. 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
10: Good Tuesday morning. I'm Jeff Rowland at the Shoals Insider News Desk. Here's what's trending this hour in Shoals area news. A Tuscumbia man who was recently shot while breaking into a home has been indicted for another burglary that occurred back on May 31st while the homeowners were out of town. Authorities say 30-year-old Casey Ray Wilbanks dropped his phone while he was in the home burglarizing it. Wilbanks stands charged with third-degree burglary, criminal mischief, and violating the conditions of his release. He's being held in the Colbert County Jail. A Muscle Shoals woman that escaped from the Tuscumbia Jail on July 19th for a short time has been indicted by a Colbert County grand jury for second-degree escape. According to court records, 31-year-old Lindsay Nicole Garris, also known as Alex, was released from the Colbert County Jail on a $5,000 bond. You're up to date. That's what's trending this hour in Shoals Area News. I'm Jeff Rowland at the Shoals Insider News Desk, your news authority.
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7: 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We are in the O'Reilly Auto Parts Studios. Jess Hooker is at the news desk.
6: Hello.
7: Hello, back. Pat Godwin.
33: Hello, chick.
7: There's Jeff Hoskey.
34: Hey, man.
7: Trying to have a fight in the hallway right now. I don't know what that's all about. There's Josh Arnold.
35: Hi.
7: Ace Cosby.
36: Hello.
7: I'm Chick. Hello. Hello, Tom's looking. Not kidding. I look over at Tom to say hello.
4: I just smashed.
7: And he was looking at his elbow.
4: I just hit my funny bone really hard.
35: Oh, boy.
7: They should be laughing. Huh?
6: There's no feeling like that.
7: Yeah. It's like an electrical
4: shock. Got a question about this whole Oskay thing. So once again, Mr. Oskay is coming into work today.
7: He's out in the with the public. He's
4: trying to quit Mountain Dew, probably in an effort to save your teeth, I'm guessing. And so you stop and briefly explain what's going on.
34: Well, I stop at a 24-hour convenience mart, which you know how those kind of are.
6: Sure.
34: And when I walked in, there was a guy posted up at at the register, elbows on counter. He was there talking.
4: He's a customer.
34: Yes, he's a customer. He's obviously
6: lonely.
4: Yeah, part

0: she looked so surprised, mouth open, white eyes, and we figured out she was just plastic. I took her home and gave her some air. In the bedroom, that sex doll's fantastic.
1: fantastic.
2: Thank you very much, Pat. Pat Godwin, by the way, live and in person down the road at the Astra Theater in Jasper, Indiana, coming up Saturday, August 22nd. AstraTheater.com for tickets. Thanks to our friends at The Razor 94.5. Bringing Patty G into town for a live show. What's coming up in the news? Give me the teaser.
3: We have more nudity.
4: Hey!
3: Yeah, can't go wrong there.
1: A little T and A.
4: More tea.
1: More A.
3: Sex toys. It's a poll? Preference? Shopping preference.
0: A poll can be used?
2: And interestingly enough, Josh has just hit on the essence of one of the stories. When you said what you just said, more T and A, then you said more T, more A.
3: Oh, yeah.
2: There is a new study that has just come out about what do men prefer, T or A?
4: No, you know what? I've been asking this question for 10 years, it feels like. When did this country go from boobs to butts? But we have.
3: Yeah.
4: Absolutely.
1: I think we don't underestimate the power of Sir Mix-a-Lot.
3: That's where I think it started.
4: Maybe so.
2: Well, we'll see when we return to the O'Reilly Auto Parts studios. Now, before you move on, is any other interesting things on the way?
3: Oh, yeah. There's... what else can we do? There is a lot of sex news today, more than usual.
1: Good sex news?
3: We have a puppy dog with a new friend.
1: That's not sex news, is it?
3: No, but I was...
0: kind of segue was
5: that?
1: You're listening to awkward segues.
3: No, fecal transplants, too. Also not sex news.
2: Okay. And
4: the
2: by
4: fecal
2: way,
4: transplants back?
3: Yeah, two stories.
4: Yeah.
2: Well, are you a donor?
4: Wigs me out every time we do it.
2: Are you a donor? Okay.
4: I'm not talking to you.
2: Right now.
4: You broke my heart.
2: Let's talk about your money. 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

0: care to explain to me what sprung means?
1: I'm fully aware of what.
0: Is that right?
1: Yeah, yeah.
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2: The song gets you erect?
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0: Didn't we just do coming up?
1: Including the Perseid Peak Street. I was
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1: stalling.
0: The fecal transplant.
1: Waiting
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0: 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We're in the O'Reilly Auto Parts Studios. 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
17: Hello.
0: Hello. There's Pat Godwin.
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0: Hey. There's Jeff Oskey.
19: Hi, chick.

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1: There's Josh Arnold.
2: Hi there.
1: There's Ace Cosby.
3: Hello.
1: I'm Chick McGee. Hello, Tom. Deep in thought.
4: Well, we got onto a bizarre, incredibly boring topic, but it got me thinking. Chick, you iron your shirts every now and then, right? And you ever?
1: I don't know. Not since I found this delivery pickup and delivery dry cleaners. I can't get enough.
4: Yeah. I was ironing a linen shirt the other day.
1: Oh, you can't keep up with linen though. It's ridiculous.
2: Yeah, that's a quixotic battle.
4: Oh, but it's in really hot. Really,
1: Stephen Linen should be ashamed of himself for inventing the linen shirt.
4: In really hot weather, there's nothing better than linen. In any event, I didn't notice when I bought the shirt, but it had those little plastic inserts in the collar.
1: Stays, I believe.
4: I don't know what they're called. So I wanted to see, can you buy those? And of course, like everything else in the world.
5: Bulk.
4: Yeah. You can buy a 3-pack of shirt collar plastic inserts.
2: Like 3 pair?
4: Yeah.
2: Wow.
4: Yeah, for $12.
2: Oh, no, gosh, that seems high.
5: Did you say 3?
2: Yeah, 3 pair.
5: Oh, so no, this is like 50.
2: Yeah, that's what I would think. So 3 for 12, those must be nice.
1: They only sell them an odd number, so you have to pick up.
2: Isn't that always the way?
1: Isn't that the way?
5: This is 100 collar stays for $15.
2: Yeah, those are probably lesser.
4: But they make magnetic ones?
5: Mm-hmm.
1: Well, yeah.
2: What's that about?
4: Yeah, no kidding.
5: You can have your name put on them?
4: What?
2: I didn't even know anybody could see them.
5: They can't. They can't.
4: That's weird.
1: Maybe.
4: How bored do you have to be to go, I spent the last 20 minutes putting my logo on my collar plastic inserts.
2: Yeah.
4: Just everything is out there. There's got to be a factory in China where someone goes in every day.
2: That's what they're making.
1: Yeah, well, time to make the inserts.
4: Yeah, I'm looking forward to next week. We're doing the penis straws again. That's at least fun. Got to go home and tell my 4-year-old daughter, Ming Ming, that dad made penis straws all day.
2: Is her 4-year-old daughter a panda bear?
4: Sorry. I forgot all those names.
5: Do you remember when we were talking about how when they answer the phone, they say moshi moshi?
4: Mm-hmm. That's in Japan,
1: mushy,
4: right?
1: Moshi moshi.
5: It's moshi moshi. That mushy. Means I speak.
2: I like it.
5: Yeah.
1: Moshi moshi.
5: Yeah, that's how they answer the phone.
4: Well, I'm going to speak of history right now, but it's time for our history lesson here in the Bob and Tom program. Oh, this gets into a controversial issue right off the bat.
2: Yeah, let's fight.
1: Super.
4: 3114 BCE.
1: What? All right. 3114? Well, this isn't accurate. This is a best guess.
4: Well, it's the start of the Mayan long count calendar.
2: Okay.
4: Do you prefer BC or BCE?
2: I'm just a BC guy. Yeah. I mean, whatever. Neither bother me.
4: Okay. BC, of course, before Christ. BCE, before the Common Era.
5: Mm-hmm.
4: For those that.
2: Oh, yeah. Then I am a BC guy.
4: Okay. The guy offensive. That was the start of the Mayan calendar. Famously and incorrectly, everyone thought it predicted the world was going to end in 2012. Remember that? But obviously it didn't. A and B, that's not the case. Now, on this date, we'll skip a few thousand years. And on this date in 1885, I'd forgotten about this, $100,000 had to be raised to pay to build a pedestal for the Statue of Liberty.
2: Oh, yeah, thanks a lot, France.
1: Yeah.
2: You couldn't include the pedestal?
4: I guess they figured she'd be lying down.
2: Maybe France went, hey, we didn't know you were going to put it in the middle of a bay.
1: Yeah. We thought she was tall enough.
2: Yeah.
1: I don't know why I'm doing Italian for the French people.
4: Yeah,
1: I'm not sure.
4: The French, they put her in heels.
2: At least they had the courtesy to shave her armpit.
1: She is.
3: Oh, thank goodness.
1: She is wearing sandals, right?
5: Yeah.
2: She is.
4: Yeah. There's a whole famous book about her feet.
5: Oh,
2: it's
1: not
2: so
1: right.
4: Yeah,
1: it's
4: there is
2: the hottest book you'll ever read.
4: I'm not serious. I'm completely serious.
2: The only thing they did wrong was that you can't go. You can't squeeze yourself between her toes.
1: That's right.
5: Can you imagine what men would pay if you could?
1: My God.
4: Some of her toes.
1: There's no one that can be into that.
5: Yes, they can. Yeah, huh? Yeah, huh?
1: I refuse to believe that of my fellow men.
4: Let's see now. This is interesting for you, Chick.
1: Yeah.
4: In 1919, the Green Bay Packers Football Club was founded.
1: Okay.
4: Am I correct? Is that the only team owned
1: publicly
4: by...
1: Publicly owned, yeah.
4: Yeah.
2: Mm-hmm. I kind of like that idea.
5: I thought the Browns. Very cool, yeah. Were the Browns ever? Mm-hmm. No?
4: No.
0: Considering all of our money goes to pay for the stadiums they play in, why shouldn't we own part of the team?
1: Somebody turn his mic off.
4: Okay. Now, in 1919, the Green Bay Packers, those cheesehead hats... made of real cheese.
2: Mm. Yes, yes.
4: Yeah. Human days were rough.
2: Boy, they got smelly.
4: Now, this is a weird story, and I saw this yesterday, and I had to do some homework. In 1973, hip-hop officially born at a birthday party in the Bronx.
5: Hey, say hip-hop again.
4: Hip-hop.
2: He really hits those beats. Yeah.
4: Hip-hop.
2: Hip-hop.
1: No, it's like it's the audio equivalent of picking up a cat turd.
5: Yeah.
1: Hip-hop. You know, hip-hop. That filthy, filthy hip-hop.
2: There's a great documentary about that.
4: It was at a birthday party in 1973, and a guy named DJ Cool Herc took out two turntables to extend the drum beats dancers loved, known as the break beat, and that is considered to be the beginning of hip-hop.
5: Wow.
4: That differs from hippity-hop, of course, which was invented by bunny rabbits many years before.
1: That's right. We're all heading to the barbershop.
4: But it was a birthday party, so I'm sure the first rap was probably, happy birthday, bitch. The hoes are in the back. Let's get down.
5: You nailed it.
1: The comments of Tom Griswold. Anyone sitting in the room?
4: Born in 1950, the great Steve Wozniak. Woz. He was, of course, the guy that...
1: You act like you're his friend.
2: Woz! Oh, Woz, baby, Woz!
4: Yeah. He's the guy that had the... He's the guy that did the electronic part of the Mac, et cetera, et cetera.
2: Oh, okay. Oh, I thought he did the song Walk the Dinosaur. Wasn't he part of Woz, Not Woz?
4: Oh, that'd be a great parody band.
1: Great song.
4: I bet Don Woz would be into it. He's a great guy.
1: They do a great version of Papa Was a Rolling Stone, too. You need to
2: that is good.
4: Yeah. Don Woz, if you ever hear an interview with Don Woz...
1: I question his hat wear, but...
4: Anyways, but he's one of these guys, when he's being interviewed, he actually thinks before he speaks.
2: Well, what's that like?
4: I know. I can't do that. I mean, but he'll ask a question. He'll go, okay. He's a real bright guy.
5: Yeah.
4: A tremendous musician and a Detroit guy. Let's see now. Happy birthday. He's not here with us anymore. Hulk Hogan.
5: Yeah.
2: Terry.
4: Bollea, it says.
5: Oh.
1: Pretty good doc on Netflix about.
2: I haven't watched it yet. Yeah. I'm nervous.
5: Oh, what, does it bum you out?
1: Oh, it's sad as the day is long. Yeah.
2: I kind of just want to remember Hulkamania and that.
5: Yeah,
2: it.
5: I know.
2: That's right, brother.
4: What was his move? The atomic something? The atomic flying leg or something?
5: Oh, I don't know.
1: Yeah, the
5: people's elbow was
1: the rock.
5: Yeah.
4: Viola Davis, actress, born in 1965,
2: and she's good.
1: Her son, cello.
2: Yes.
1: And
5: Maxwell Hooker was born today. Happy birthday, Max!
4: Hey, Max! Happy birthday!
5: Yeah, my son's 23 today.
2: 23.
5: Yeah.
4: Happy birthday, now podcaster Joe Rogan. By the way, I was thinking, if Rogaine worked, which it doesn't, he'd be the guy, because he's got a shaved head. He's bald.
2: Yeah.
4: And
5: he clean shaven? Like the whole, or just like a tight?
3: Pretty much.
5: Okay.
4: Can you imagine, hi, I'm Joe Rogan for Rogaine, and he comes out, looks like, you know, Moe of the Three Stooges? That'd be a great product. Certainly the most muscular of comedians, wouldn't you say?
2: One of.
4: Who's the most physically fit comedian out there?
2: Carrot Top.
3: Right. He is bulked up.
5: Good point.
4: That's a good answer. Lastly, Chris Hemsworth, actor. Thor, right?
1: Favorite Hemsworth? Chris or Liam? Take your time.
2: I'm going Chris.
1: Yeah, I guess.
5: Yeah.
1: I kind of lean toward Liam.
2: Ah.
1: He makes the smaller movies.
2: Yeah, he does. I mean, I think they're both talented.
4: Very good.
1: I think they
2: Liam was with Miley for a while, weren't they?
5: Mm-hmm. Yeah.
1: They should put a cap on
5: married.
0: No she more. Said that she lost her V to him.
2: Oh. I didn't know that.
0: I just read an article this morning about it.
2: How odd.
4: How odd that you continued reading?
0: I completed. I was done.
1: Is this why you were in line at the convenience store looking for somebody to fight?
4: Okay. Coming up in the world of news, we have... the fecal transplant is back in the news.
1: Super.
4: This is very, gut health is very important. And I'm not sure who was the first one to get that idea, but God bless them again. Plus, we have update.
1: If there's karma, you somehow we'll are going to undergo a fecal transplant.
4: I want you to know I'm a donor. That's all I'm saying. We're going to return to the O'Reilly Auto Parts studios. This is the Bob and Tom Show.
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10: Good Tuesday morning. I'm Jeff Rowland at the Shoals Insider News Desk. Here's what's trending this hour in Shoals area news. A Tuscumbia man who was recently shot while breaking into a home has been indicted for another burglary that occurred back on May 31st while the homeowners were out of town. Authorities say 30-year-old Casey Ray Wilbanks dropped his phone while he was in the home burglarizing it. Wilbanks stands charged with third-degree burglary, criminal mischief, and violating the conditions of his release. He's being held in the Colbert County Jail. A Muscle Shoals woman that escaped from the Tuscumbia Jail on July 19th for a short time has been indicted by a Colbert County grand jury for second-degree escape. According to court records, 31-year-old Lindsay Nicole Garris, also known as Alex, was released from the Colbert County Jail on a $5,000 bond. You're up to date. That's what's trending this hour in Shoals Area News. I'm Jeff Rowland at the Shoals Insider News Desk, your news authority.
11: From the Way 31 Storm Tracker Weather Center, I'm meteorologist Amber Kulik. As you head out the door on this Tuesday morning, temperatures in the low to middle 70s. Be on the lookout for a couple areas of some patchy fog first thing this morning. We'll turn mostly sunny for the rest of your Tuesday afternoon with high temperatures topping out in those lower 90s. A couple of isolated showers and thunderstorms will be possible during the afternoon and early evening hours tonight. I'm Way 31 meteorologist Amber Kulik.
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5: Hi.
1: Pat Godwin.
29: Hello. Oh,
5: hello.
29: I don't know why I did this.
1: There's Jeff Hoske.
30: Hello.
1: There's Josh Arnold.
31: Hello. Oh, pretty lady.
1: There's Ace Cosby.
32: Hello.
1: I'm Chick McGee. Hello, Tom.
4: Ace always has to go deep, macho. Ace, what would it require to get you to dress up as a woman and do this show?
32: A ton of money.
2: What are you willing to pay? $100?
4: That seems a little steep.
2: Not according to Ace.
4: 50? Apparently not. Okay, I don't want to get you. We had a news story here a few minutes ago about some kind of some company that makes what's it called? Love Honey. They make sex toys and that sort of thing.
2: Yeah.
4: And they did a survey of the whole, they have whatever, the sexiest city is Boston. This is based on the purchasing of their products. But one of the things that was unusual was the most popular lube flavors, strawberry, bubblegum, cherry, peach, and birthday cake in that order. It just seems odd to me. But now, Mr. Oski, guessed right away, strawberry would be the favorite.
30: I don't. Do you like tasting lube? Like, I wouldn't want.
1: No.
30: I don't know who's using this.
2: I wouldn't want that either.
1: I don't care for that. I don't care for anybody who, like, hey, we need to get new flavored lube. I don't.
4: Now, I have a nice letter here.
1: Absolutely not.
4: It says, Dear Tom, I don't know how you missed this, but there is a peanut butter flavored lube.
5: I think there's any flavor.
4: It's called Jiffy Lube.
5: Oh.
29: All right.
2: Isn't it Jiff?
5: It's just Jiff.
4: Choosy mothers choose Jiff.
2: Right.
4: Is that
2: so
4: your
2: Jiffy doesn't.
4: Is that your go-to peanut butter?
2: Yeah, I'm pretty brand loyal. Yeah. Now I use the natural Jiff. I think it tastes great.
1: I feel like if I didn't use Jif peanut butter, Greg Warren would be mad at me and might not ever speak to me again.
2: He'd be annoyed.
1: Yeah.
4: I'm a Jif guy too, so yeah, I think we're all on the same page.
1: I don't like the Peter Pan peanut butter, and it gives me the creeps. I don't know why.
5: Hmm.

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0: For a couple of areas of some patchy fog first thing this morning. We'll turn mostly sunny for the rest of your Tuesday afternoon with high temperatures topping out in those lower 90s. A couple of isolated showers and thunderstorms will be possible during the afternoon and early evening hours tonight. I'm Way 31 meteorologist Amber Kulick.
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2: Man, my future.
3: Not a bad picture.
2: Well, I just had a haircut. I remember I had a haircut before I got loaded. I did some day drinking. And then someone was driving me, though. I was not driving. I was a passenger. And then all of a sudden, they were behind us. And so then he went out of the car, and I could hear him go, I'm not going to. I got out and went, he's only had three. Let him blow. Get back in the car, sir. That kind of stuff. And, and then he pulled, had his hand on his gun. And I said, what are you going to do, shoot me, Barney? And that's when all hell broke loose. And I was instantly handcuffed and went, oh, that was dumb.
4: How many beers had you had?
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6: From the Way 31 Storm Tracker Weather Center, I'm meteorologist Amber Kulik. As you head out the door on this Tuesday morning, temperatures in the low to middle 70s. Be on the lookout for a couple areas of some patchy fog first thing this morning. We'll turn mostly sunny for the rest of your Tuesday afternoon with high temperatures topping out in those lower 90s. A couple of isolated showers and thunderstorms will be possible during the afternoon and early evening hours tonight. I'm Way 31 meteorologist Amber Kulik.
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5: From the Way 31 Storm Tracker Weather Center, I'm meteorologist Amber Kulik. As you head out the door on this Tuesday morning, temperatures in the low to middle 70s. Be on the lookout for a couple areas of some patchy fog first thing this morning. We'll turn mostly sunny for the rest of your Tuesday afternoon with high temperatures topping out in those lower 90s. A couple of isolated showers and thunderstorms will be possible during the afternoon and early evening hours tonight. I'm Way 31 meteorologist Amber Kulik.
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7: From the Way 31 Storm Tracker Weather Center, I'm meteorologist Amber Kulik. As you head out the door on this Tuesday morning, temperatures in the low to middle 70s. Be on the lookout for a couple areas of some patchy fog first thing this morning. We'll turn mostly sunny for the rest of your Tuesday afternoon with high temperatures topping out in those lower 90s. A couple of isolated showers and thunderstorms will be possible during the afternoon and early evening hours tonight. I'm Way 31 meteorologist Amber Keeley.
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0: it rocks, we play it. 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
8: From the Way 31 Storm Tracker Weather Center, I'm meteorologist Amber Kulig. Going through your Tuesday afternoon, high temperatures today topping out in those lower 90s. We'll see mostly sunny skies with a couple of isolated showers and thunderstorms becoming possible during the afternoon and early evening hours tonight. Rain chances fade as the sun sets and will turn partly cloudy overnight tonight, with overnight lows dipping into the 70s. I'm Way 31 meteorologist Amber Kulig.
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8: From the Way 31 Storm Tracker Weather Center, I'm meteorologist Amber Kulik. Going through your Tuesday afternoon, high temperatures today topping out in those lower 90s. We'll see mostly sunny skies with a couple of isolated showers and thunderstorms becoming possible during the afternoon and early evening hours tonight. Rain chances fade as the sun sets and will turn partly cloudy overnight tonight with overnight lows dipping into the 70s. I'm Way 31 meteorologist Amber Kulik.
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2: From the Way 31 Storm Tracker Weather Center, I'm meteorologist Amber Kulig. Going through your Tuesday afternoon, high temperatures today topping out in those lower 90s. We'll see mostly sunny skies with a couple of isolated showers and thunderstorms becoming possible during the afternoon and early evening hours tonight. Rain chances fade as the sun sets and will turn partly cloudy overnight tonight with overnight lows dipping into the 70s. I'm Way 31 meteorologist Amber Kulig.
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Hey there, I'm TC. Good afternoon on this hot Tuesday, nonstop rock. Rod Stewart, hope he's doing all right. He had to cancel a show the other night because of an emergency procedure, but apparently it was somewhat minor medical procedure, but hope Rod is doing all right. Nonstop rock on the big dog.

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Rock 105.5, the big dog, there's Poison. I'm TC, trying to help you out, having a good time on this hot Tuesday afternoon. Fleetwood Mac on the way. Molly Hatchet right here on the big dog.

0: Rock 105.5, the Big Dog, Bob and Tom in the morning, Shoals best rock all day long, Fleetwood Mac, Go Your Own Way. Hey there, I'm TC with, we'll check in with this Way 31 weather as, hot today, going to be even hotter tomorrow and the rest of the week. Heat advisory will come into effect tomorrow, and maybe even excessive heat warnings as we get towards the end of the week. We're talking about actual air temperatures going to be hitting right at 100. That's not factoring in the heat index. But, get ready for it's back to school season, but summertime is still going on. We'll check in with the Way 31 weather. Another long set of nonstop rock. Bon Jovi will kick it off next.
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7: From the Way 31 Storm Tracker Weather Center, I'm meteorologist Amber Kulig. Going through your Tuesday afternoon, high temperatures today topping out in those lower 90s. We'll see mostly sunny skies with a couple of isolated showers and thunderstorms becoming possible during the afternoon and early evening hours tonight. Rain chances fade as the sun sets and will turn partly cloudy overnight tonight with overnight lows dipping into the 70s. I'm Way 31 meteorologist Amber Kulig.
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0: Rock 105.5, the Big Dog, Bob and Tom in the morning. Shoals Bass Rock all day long. Jumpin' Jack Flash, Rolling Stones, and that Jumpin' Jack Mick Jagger. Yeah, if you think you're too old to get down at the club, well, Mick Jagger is here to prove you wrong. You know, he turned 83 last month, and Mick Jagger out promoting a new song off the new album. He's described the song Mr. Charm from the latest album, Foreign Tongues, as, quote, four on the floor, it's danceable. And to demonstrate the song's danceability, Mick Jagger shared an Instagram video of himself dancing at a club under a big disco ball and having a great time with the crowd. He's 83 years old. The Rolling Stones releasing Foreign Tongues, their 25th studio album, back in July. And Mick Jagger makes me feel like a lazy bum sitting on the couch, you know what I mean? Another long set of nonstop rock on the way. The Eagles will kick it off next.
1: No need to suffer. You got Alice's Attic to look forward to this evening. Tune in for a tale from the attic about my appearance on American Idol. You gotta love the 80s. We'll play something from one of the biggest albums of the decade. Then I've got Live and Kicking from an Austin band, an attic classic from a one-hit wonder, and a movie music madness tune from a shirtless Matthew McConaughey movie. I'm pretty sure you've got nothing else going on tonight, so check out Alice's Attic, and you won't be disappointed. 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

Rapido 5-5, the big dog heat of the moment from Asia as we're in the midst of another heat wave here in late summer. Getting ready for football. 21st season premiere of Hard Knocks tonight on HBO, training camp with the Seattle Seahawks this season. Tom Petty right now on the big dog.

Rockwell 5-5, the big dog with the talking heads on this hot, muggy Tuesday. It's just going to get hotter and muggier as the week goes along. Got to stay hydrated. And apparently this drink is more hydrating than water. Milk, according to researchers, more hydrating than water. 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

0: Rock 105.5, the big dog, Bob and Tom in the morning, Shoals Bass Rock all day long with the police on this hot, muggy Tuesday, and only going to get hotter as the week goes along. Heat advisory will come in tomorrow for the rest of the week, and don't be surprised if we don't get an excessive heat warning later this week or even next week. And along with the heat, back to school, and of course, football about to get underway. We're about a week and a half away when the Deschler Tigers return to the big dog to open up the season at Russellville, Friday night, August 21st, a week from Friday. And of course, football in the South, high school football scoreboard show will return as well every Friday night following the games. All the high school football scoreboard scores here in Northwest Alabama. It is back. We got you another long set of nonstop rock on the way. Motley Crue to kick it off next.
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7: From the Way 31 Storm Tracker Weather Center, I'm Chief Meteorologist Jeff Castle. Heat becomes the big story as we take you through the rest of the week and on into the coming weekend. For tonight, we'll be generally quiet, partly cloudy, warm, and muggy. Lows will be down in the low 70s. For tomorrow, look for a mix of clouds and sunshine with just a slight chance for an afternoon shower or thunderstorm. We'll be hot and humid with afternoon highs in the low 90s, but a heat index approaching 105. I'm Way 31 Storm Tracker Chief Meteorologist Jeff Castle.
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0: Rock 105.5, the Big Dog, Jay Giles Band, digging deep in the Big Dog Library for that one. Looking for a Love, Sammy Hagar on the way. Pearl Jam right now on the Big Dog.
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0: Rock 105.5, the big dog, Bob and Tom in the morning, Shoals Bass Rock all day long. Sammy Hagar, Can Drive 55. TC here just before 5 on this Tuesday. And tomorrow night, the next big Powerball jackpot drawing. Be near $1 billion again. Huge Powerball jackpot. Could be yours. And the Powerball is inching closer to a $1 billion mark. $975 million right now after no one won Monday's drawing. And remember this, Alabamians. For the first time, players in the United Kingdom can now buy tickets and compete for the same top prize, potentially bringing millions of new players into the game. So, yeah, players in the UK can play the Powerball, but, yeah, we got to drive to Tennessee, don't we? Another long set of nonstop rock on the way. Boston will kick it off next.
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Rock 105.5, the big dog with the Who, Zeppelin on the way, some AC/DC coming up too. Bob and Tom Rewind in just a moment. Van Halen first on the big dog.

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4: Hell yes. Farts through the ages.
2: It's a little hard to document.
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3: 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Hold on a second.
4: 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I don't know.
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5: Hey, Bob and Tom Show?
3: Yes.
5: Call for the fart museum?
3: Oh, yeah?
5: Chick, I just want to crack you. You don't want to come here.
3: Why not?
1: I gather it's fully all-dimensional smell-o-vision.
5: It stinks. Lousy museum.
3: Really?
5: Oh, this museum is no good at all.
3: Whoa. Whoa, what was that?
5: Oh, it's part of the multimedia display they've got going on.
3: Uh-huh.
5: When you walk in.
3: Right.
5: Oh, it's unbelievable. There's just like this big air compressor there. It blows farts at people.
1: Wow.
2: Do they smell?
5: Oh, it smells awful. The only way we really make money is through our concession area.
3: Really?
5: Yeah.
3: What do you sell there?
5: Well, we rent raincoats for the back part of the tour.
1: Yeah.
3: Yeah. Whoa. Whoa.
5: Yeah. Ah, boy.
3: Now, what's the atmosphere like there? Is it real thick?
5: The atmosphere?
3: Sounds thick.
5: Oh,
3: man.
5: Humid and cloudy.
1: Now, do you have, is your fart museum primarily contemporary, or is it modern, or do you have classical pieces?
5: Mostly fart deco.
3: Oh. Really?
1: Okay.
5: In the style, and while I got...
6: Excuse me?
5: Oh, boy, hang on.
6: Do you work here?
5: Yeah, I work here.
6: My family and I would like to get our money back.
5: Right out front, no refund.
3: What was that?
5: That was our tribute to all the little people that played the Munchkins.
1: Oh, that'd be midget farting then.
5: Oh, people often forget about midget farting. Let me take you into this one room.
3: Okay.
5: I want to show you what's going on here.
3: All right, what's in there?
5: Oh, God.
1: What is it?
3: Which room are you in?
5: Oh, it's the SBD room.
3: Oh, boy.
5: Silent but deadly?
3: Uh-huh.
5: Oh.
3: Okay.
5: I gotta go because, man, this is unbelievable. This is like the third time this month already.
3: Uh-huh.
5: We got a re-wallpaper.
3: Oh, really?
5: Yep, I gotta go.
3: Say, where are you guys located?
5: We're in Brownsville, Texas.
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0: Rock 105.5, the big dog, Shoals Best Rock Nonstop Money Talks. That is AC/DC. I'm TC. As we wrap up your workday and drive you home, get you in those hot cars. You know, you get, get out there in your hot car and you burn your skin. Ever burn your skin like on the seatbelt buckle or maybe on the seat covers? Well, a Mercedes can get so hot inside that people are actually being branded by the metal logo on the seat. Yeah, a class action lawsuit against Mercedes because people are being burned by a raised metallic logo on the front seat that gets super hot in the sun. People are actually reporting first and second degree burns with this. Yeah, I know businesses like to get their brand out there, but literally branding people's a little much, right? Another long set of Nonstop Rock on the way. You too will kick it off next.
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7: From the Way 31 Storm Tracker Weather Center, I'm Chief Meteorologist Jeff Castle. Heat becomes the big story as we take you through the rest of the week and on into the coming weekend. For tonight, we'll be generally quiet, partly cloudy, warm, and muggy. Lows will be down in the low 70s. For tomorrow, look for a mix of clouds and sunshine with just a slight chance for an afternoon shower or thunderstorm. We'll be hot and humid with afternoon highs in the low 90s, but a heat index approaching 105. I'm Way 31 Storm Tracker Chief Meteorologist Jeff Castle.
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Rock 105.5, the big dog, Shoals Bass Rock Nonstop, Pat Benatar, Heartbreaker. Hey there, I'm TC, as we dig deep in the big dog library with, well, one of those bands that had the rare opportunity of having a second career, Aerosmith. Of course, huge in the 70s, crashed and burned as the 70s ended and the 80s began. Joe Perry quit the band. Guitarist Brad Whitford quit the band. Now, when Joe Perry quit, he formed the Joe Perry Project, and in 1980, debut studio album and title track called Let the Music Do the Talking. Well, a couple of years later, in 1985, when Brad Whitford and Joe Perry rejoined Aerosmith, they did an album called Done with Mirrors. This was their big comeback of the original band, and they did a new version of Let the Music Do the Talking. From Done with Mirrors, it's Aerosmith digging deep on the big dog.

Capital 5-5, the big dog from their 1985 album Done With Mirrors. There's Aerosmith digging deep in the library. Let the music do the talking. Allman Brothers Band on the way. Kenny Wayne Shepherd right now on the big dog.

0: 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Hey there, I'm TC, just before 6 on your Tuesday. 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
1: No need to suffer. You got Alice's Attic to look forward to this evening. Tune in for a tale from the attic about my appearance on American Idol. You gotta love the 80s. We'll play something from one of the biggest albums of the decade. Then I've got Live and Kickin' from an Austin band, an attic classic from a one-hit wonder, and a movie music madness tune from a shirtless Matthew McConaughey movie. I'm pretty sure you've got nothing else going on tonight, so check out Alice's Attic, and you won't be disappointed. 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

0: Capital 5-5, the big dog, Bob and Tom in the morning. Shoals Bass Rock all day long. Ugly Kid Joe. I'm TC. We'll check on that weather. Another long set of nonstop rock on the way. ZZ Top will kick things off. ZZ Top out on the road having their challenges as ZZ Top drummer Frank Beard is officially stepping away from the band's ongoing The Big One tour due to serious undisclosed health problems. While reports confirm his condition is severe enough to halt his travel, the exact medical diagnosis has not been released by the band or his management. Now, there are temporary replacement drummer for stepping in behind the kit to fill in for Frank Beard. And, of course, with only one original member left, Billy Gibbons, currently the only classic member of the iconic Texas trio. Hope Frank Beard is feeling better and doing better. ZZ Top will kick things off next.
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7: From the Way 31 Storm Tracker Weather Center, I'm Chief Meteorologist Jeff Castle. Heat becomes the big story as we take you through the rest of the week and on into the coming weekend. For tonight, we'll be generally quiet, partly cloudy, warm, and muggy. Lows will be down in the low 70s. For tomorrow, look for a mix of clouds and sunshine with just a slight chance for an afternoon shower or thunderstorm. We'll be hot and humid with afternoon highs in the low 90s, but a heat index approaching 105. I'm Way 31 Storm Tracker Chief Meteorologist Jeff Castle.
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2: Rumors spreading around in that Texas town. About the shack outside the games. And you know what I'm talking about. 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

0: Rock 105.5, the big dog, Bob and Tom in the morning. Shoals Bass Rock all day long. Alice Cooper at night. That is Bush and Glycerine. Alice Cooper on the way. Alice's Attic after up after 7 o'clock for your Tuesday night listening pleasure. Bob and Tom show will get your Wednesday started, and I will see you back around about 3 tomorrow, right? Have yourself a good one. Stay safe out there. Stay cool out there. Be kind to one another. I'll talk to you later.
1: No need to suffer. You got Alice's Attic to look forward to this evening. Tune in for a tale from the attic about my appearance on American Idol. You gotta love the 80s. We'll play something from one of the biggest albums of the decade. Then I've got Live and Kickin' from an Austin band, an attic classic from a one-hit wonder, and a movie music madness tune from a shirtless Matthew McConaughey movie. I'm pretty sure you've got nothing else going on tonight, so check out Alice's Attic, and you won't be disappointed on Rock 105.5, The Big Dog.
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2: It's time once again to escape to another world where the rock is always just right. 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
3: Welcome back to Alice's Attic on August 11th. I'm in London on the eve of the first Hollywood Vampire show at the O2 this year. We do have a very special guest coming up that I'm not going to talk about that's going to be on that show. It's not easy having one of the great sex symbols of all time in a band. Of course, I'm talking about me, not Johnny Depp. So this hour, we're going back to this exact week in 1973 for Cooper's Countdown. Plus, I'll take an email, and later we've got a This Day in Rock honoring one of the great 80s rockers. But now, let's start with this.
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